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7: South Sound weather.
8: A heat advisory remains in effect. A blend of clouds and sun this afternoon with a high of 95. North winds 5 to 10 miles per hour. 59 tonight. Sunshine mixed with clouds at times. Tomorrow, high temperatures reach up to 88. Turning much cooler Thursday and Friday with highs from the low 60s to the upper 60s. Scattered showers possible both days. That's the latest from the South Sound Weather Center. I'm meteorologist Laura Lockwood. Currently, it's 96 degrees.

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9: South Sound weather.
10: A heat advisory remains in effect. Lows dip down to about 59 tonight under mainly clear skies. Winds out of the northwest around 5 miles per hour. Daytime highs approaching 88. Tomorrow, a mix of clouds and sun. Partly cloudy skies. Tomorrow night, lows dip down to about 52. Turning much cooler Thursday and Friday with highs from the low 60s to the upper 60s. Rain likely Thursday, thunderstorms likely on Friday. That's the latest from the South Sound Weather Center. I'm meteorologist Kara Foster. Currently 97.
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0: Hey, it's Big D and Bubba. So tomorrow's going to be pretty great. Yeah, we're going to do all the stuff we normally do on the radio, but we're going to be joined by Josh Gates.
1: Who is that?
0: Josh Gates, the archaeology guy from Expedition Unknown on TV. I love him.
1: We're going digging. We'll talk with him about the show opening up tomorrow night. And plus, our salute to Alan Jackson continues this week. Wake up with us tomorrow morning on Your Country, 96.9 KO.
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9: South Sound weather.
10: A heat advisory remains in effect. Lows dip down to about 59 tonight under mainly clear skies. Winds out of the northwest around 5 miles per hour. Daytime highs approaching 88. Tomorrow, a mix of clouds and sun. Partly cloudy skies. Tomorrow night, lows dip down to about 52. Turning much cooler Thursday and Friday with highs from the low 60s to the upper 60s. Rain likely Thursday, thunderstorms likely on Friday. That's the latest from the South Sound Weather Center. I'm meteorologist Kara Foster. Right now, 96. K-A-

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9: South Sound weather.
10: A heat advisory remains in effect. Lows dip down to about 59 tonight under mainly clear skies. Winds out of the northwest around 5 miles per hour. Daytime highs approaching 88. Tomorrow, a mix of clouds and sun. Partly cloudy skies. Tomorrow night, lows dip down to about 52. Turning much cooler Thursday and Friday with highs from the low 60s to the upper 60s. Rain likely Thursday, thunderstorms likely on Friday. That's the latest from the South Sound Weather Center. I'm meteorologist Kara Foster. Currently, it's 88 degrees.

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0: Hey, it's Big D and Bubba. So tomorrow's going to be pretty great. Yeah, we're going to do all the stuff we normally do on the radio, but we're going to be joined by Josh Gates.
1: Who is that?
0: 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I love him.
1: We're going digging. We'll talk with him about the show opening up tomorrow night. And plus, our salute to Alan Jackson continues this week. 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
5: South Sound weather.
6: A heat advisory remains in effect. Lows dip down to about 59 tonight under mainly clear skies. Winds out of the northwest around 5 miles per hour. Daytime highs approaching 88. Tomorrow, a mix of clouds and sun. Partly cloudy skies. Tomorrow night, lows dip down to about 52. Turning much cooler Thursday and Friday with highs from the low 60s to the upper 60s. Rain likely Thursday, thunderstorms likely on Friday. That's the latest from the South Sound Weather Center. I'm meteorologist Kara Foster. Right now, 81.
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3: South Sound weather.
4: A heat advisory remains in effect. Lows dip down to about 59 tonight under mainly clear skies. Winds out of the northwest around 5 miles per hour. Daytime highs approaching 88. Tomorrow, a mix of clouds and sun. Partly cloudy skies. Tomorrow night, lows dip down to about 52. Turning much cooler Thursday and Friday with highs from the low 60s to the upper 60s. Rain likely Thursday, thunderstorms likely on Friday. That's the latest from the South Sound Weather Center. I'm meteorologist Kara Foster. Currently, it's 75 degrees.
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0: It's Big D and Bubba. So tomorrow's going to be pretty great. Yeah, we're going to do all the stuff we normally do on the radio, but we're going to be joined by Josh Gates.
1: Who is that?
0: Josh Gates, the archaeology guy from Expedition Unknown on TV. I love him.
1: We're going digging. We'll talk with him about the show opening up tomorrow night. And plus, our salute to Alan Jackson continues this week. Wake up with us tomorrow morning on your

Storming, I was falling fast through the Nurnhart. Gordon like a dirt road, Daytona in my heart. And we ain't even got to the best part. We didn't have a towel, didn't have dry clothes. She was smiling and saying, hold me, I'm cold. 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
6: South Sound Weather.
7: Lows level off around 59 overnight under mainly clear skies. Winds out of the south around 5 miles per hour. Daytime highs approaching 88. Wednesday, sunshine mixed with clouds at times. Lows dip down to about 52 Wednesday night, partly cloudy skies. Much cooler Thursday and Friday, with highs from the low 60s to the upper 60s. Rain likely Thursday, storms likely on Friday. That's the latest from the South Sound Weather Center. I'm meteorologist Kara Foster. Right now, it's 71 degrees.
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4: 59 overnight under mainly clear skies, south winds around 5 miles per hour. A blend of clouds and sun Wednesday. Highs level off around 88. Partly cloudy skies Wednesday night, 52. Much cooler Thursday and Friday with highs from the low 60s to the upper 60s. Rain likely Thursday, storms likely on Friday. That's the latest from the South Sound Weather Center. I'm meteorologist Jennifer Wojcicki. Right now, it's 69 degrees. K-A-

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4: Partly cloudy overnight with lows around 59. Northeast winds around 5 miles per hour. High temperatures reach up to 90 Wednesday. A blend of clouds and sun. Mainly clear skies Wednesday night, 53. Turning much cooler Thursday and Friday with highs from the low 60s to the upper 60s. Rain likely Thursday, storms likely on Friday. That's the latest from the South Sound Weather Center. I'm meteorologist Jennifer Wojcicki. Right now, it's 67 degrees. K-A-

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4: Partly cloudy overnight with lows around 59. Northeast winds around 5 miles per hour. High temperatures reach up to 90 Wednesday. A blend of clouds and sun. Mainly clear skies Wednesday night, 53. Turning much cooler Thursday and Friday with highs from the low 60s to the upper 60s. Rain likely Thursday, storms likely on Friday. That's the latest from the South Sound Weather Center. I'm meteorologist Jennifer Wojcicki. Currently 63.

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4: 59 overnight under partly cloudy skies, northerly winds around 5 miles per hour. Partly cloudy Wednesday. High temperatures reach up to 90. Mainly clear skies Wednesday night. Lows around 53. Much cooler Thursday and Friday with highs from the low 60s to the upper 60s. Rain likely Thursday. Storms likely on Friday. That's the latest from the South Sound Weather Center. I'm meteorologist Jennifer Wojcicki. Right now, 61. K-

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3: Democratic socialists are the big winners in New York's primary elections. The candidates endorsed by New York City Mayor Zoran Mamdani include progressive challenger Brad Lander, who has accused Israel of committing genocide in Gaza. He beat two-term incumbent Dan Goldman, who is supported by pro-Israel groups. Democratic socialist Claire Valdez won the primary for New York's 7th Congressional District, also running on a pro-Palestinian platform. The Senate has passed a war powers resolution on Iran, marking the first time both chambers of Congress have approved such a measure.
4: On this motion, the yeas are 50, the nays are 48. The concurrent motion is agreed to.
3: The Senate on Tuesday approved the House-passed resolution, which seeks to end the conflict without Congress declaring war or authorizing the use of military force. Four Republicans joined the majority of Democrats in passing the resolution. Its passage is mostly symbolic, however, because it doesn't carry the force of law. Alan Dershowitz, former defense attorney for the late sex criminal Jeffrey Epstein, will testify before the House Oversight Committee next month. More from Mark Mayfield.
5: Dershowitz helped obtain a plea deal for Epstein in 2008. Epstein pleaded guilty to prostitution charges in Florida and got immunity for federal sex trafficking charges. Dershowitz is set to appear July the 20th for an interview with the committee, which is investigating Epstein's relationships and activities. I'm Mark Mayfield.
3: President Trump is expected to sign a massive housing affordability bill later today with a goal of lowering prices. The bill cleared the House Tuesday night after it passed in the Senate on Monday in an overwhelmingly bipartisan vote. Democratic Senator Elizabeth Warren.
6: And the American dream of home ownership is now out of reach for millions of families.
3: Stock futures are mixed. I'm Michael Kastner.
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3: Millions across Europe are sweltering in a deadly heat wave. Tammy Trujillo has an update.
8: Temperatures have been climbing across the continent since last week, and at least 40 deaths in France have been ruled heat wave related. Record high temperatures have also been reported in Spain and the UK, where many residents don't have air conditioning. The most extreme heat has been reported in France, where they saw the hottest day on record when it hit 109 degrees earlier this week. The heat wave is expected to intensify today and Thursday. I'm Tammy Trujillo.
3: A 13-year-old boy is okay after sliding down the 50-foot drop of a Disneyland ride. More from Daniel Martindale.
9: Disney resort officials say it happened on Sunday evening after the boy got out of a log flume vehicle on Tiana's Bayou Adventure before the ride was over. Alleged witnesses discussing the incident on social media say the teen then slid down the last drop of the ride on his own. The ride was quickly stopped by employees and closed for the night. It reopened on Monday. Officials say the boy was evaluated at a local hospital, then released. I'm Daniel Martindale.
3: Lucid is set to cut around 18% of its workforce. More from Matt Mattinson.
10: That's according to a filing with the SEC, with the electric vehicle maker saying the move will save the company nearly $160 million. It affects full-time employees, contractors, and hourly production workers, including around 700 people employed at its Arizona factory. Lucid intends to complete the plan by the end of this year's third quarter. In Phoenix, I'm at Mattinson.
3: Today is International Fairy Day, and you need to be careful as to how you interact with creatures in stories. That is, if you believe. More from Bree Tennis.
11: We are celebrating creatures deeply rooted in Celtic culture today. Tinkerbell, the fairy godmother, the tooth fairy, leprechauns, all good fairies. The bad, known as the redcaps, are murderous goblins found in Scotland. There are also the banshees, who are Irish omens of death.
3: Michael Kastner, NBC News Radio.
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16: South Sound weather.
17: Lows level off around 59 overnight under partly cloudy skies. Winds out of the north around 5 miles per hour. Daytime highs approaching 90 Wednesday. Sunshine mixed with clouds at times. Lows level off around 53 Wednesday night, mainly clear skies. Upper 60s Thursday with rain likely. Storms likely on Friday. Highs in the low 60s. That's the latest from the South Sound Weather Center. I'm meteorologist Jennifer Wojcicki. Right now, it's 60 degrees. Yay!

0: More of the Big D and Bubba before the show.
1: Forget about the guy. He's online all the time. He helps people. He's like entrepreneur, coach of some sort. And I forget it. He's pretty famous. Anyway, so he's doing this video and he says, he goes, all right, can you guys name, just tell me how much everything's changing in television. So can you guys name the last fall's, name four of last fall's big TV sitcoms?
2: Does it have to be brand new or could it be?
1: Man, I couldn't name one anyway. I'm telling you,
2: Ghosts? One of those Sheldon spinoffs, the First Marriages.
1: I know Ghosts because we watch it.
3: Well, what's the one, the NCIS one with,
2: sitcom. Yeah. What's the one with Tim Allen and the girl from Two Broke Girls?
1: Couldn't tell you.
2: Okay. I think that one.
1: And he's like a dad of something.
2: Yeah.
1: And he works on cars all the time.
2: Of course, yeah.
1: Yeah, yeah.
3: What's the one with Kevin
2: Switching Gears?
3: What is it?
2: No, Last Man Standing was the one where he had the three daughters.
4: That is Tim Allen, right?
2: Yes. Okay. Yes.
3: What's the one with Kevin James that just came out in the last?
2: Oh, does he have a new show?
3: No, I'm just assuming that. If anybody, he would have one.
2: Abbott Elementary.
3: Which one?
2: Abbott Elementary. That's a sitcom. I
1: don't know, man.
2: I think that's a big.
1: Anyway,
2: Emmy
1: I think
2: winner.
1: We've made the point. I mean, it's just like back in the day, you would have no problem.
4: You could name the entire
2: Thursday night lineup. I'm saying, give you the Tuesday night lineup on ABC. You can be the Thursday night on NBC.
1: Yeah.
2: Or Sunday night on Fox.
3: Miami Vice on Fridays. It was the only thing to keep these bad kids in.
1: Is that you?
3: Yeah.
1: I'll catch you.
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14: Lows level off around 59 overnight under partly cloudy skies. Winds out of the north around 5 miles per hour. Daytime highs approaching 90 Wednesday. Sunshine mixed with clouds at times. Lows level off around 53 Wednesday night. Mainly clear skies. Upper 60s Thursday with rain likely. Storms likely on Friday. Highs in the low 60s. That's the latest from the South Sound Weather Center. I'm meteorologist Jennifer Wojcicki. Right now, it's 60 degrees.
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1: You guys remember when I told you my wife bought grounding sheets and pillowcases?
2: Yeah, and then you plug it into the wall, and then it's not an electric blanket, but it only plugs into the ground, and then you're supposed to be connected to Earth while you're sleeping?
1: Correct.
2: Okay.
1: And I was doing the whole thing of okay, I'm going to see if I notice anything. And then I realized that I didn't really notice anything. And then I unplugged it, I changed it out, and I actually slept better, I thought, without it on. And then they come out and they said that grounding sheets aren't really the thing.
2: So surprise, it doesn't
3: surprise.
2: Work?
3: Surprise!
1: Man. Surprise. Man, I can't tell you how many dumb things I've purchased. That's
2: kind of a bummer. I mean, in concept, I think it's great. You want to touch earth. You want to touch grass.
1: Well, they show you a thing like the pro grounding sheets. And I know this has to sound...
2: The pro grounding sheets? They have amateur?
1: Where they'll show you the meter moving of some sort when it's on and not. And you're like, oh, okay, it's science. Man, it never really worked out. I never felt it. And if I did, I feel like it was one of those, what do you call it when
2: placebo effect. Taking a sugar pill rather than...
1: Yeah, and I also find that a lot of times when we buy things that are kind of, could be a little sketchy if they work or not, and we spent money on it and we tell people...
2: Especially if it's expensive.
1: We tend to say that it works.
2: The same reason why BMW guys go, oh, yeah, my car's better than your car.
3: Wasn't that the copper bracelets? Wasn't that a thing?
2: 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Every gift for 3 years was copper something. 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
1: The knee sleeve.
2: Yeah, I got all that.
1: I had the copper knee sleeve.
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4: Three candidates backed by Mayor Zoran Mamdani are winners in primary elections in New York City. Daria Liza Avila Chevalier beat out incumbent Adriano Espalat in the Democratic primary for the 13th congressional district that covers parts of Upper Manhattan and the Bronx.
5: No longer will Uptown and the Bronx be neglected, forgotten, or overlooked. No longer will we accept a politics that throws scraps at us.
4: In the 10th district that covers part of Brooklyn and Lower Manhattan, Brad Lander emerged as a winner, beating incumbent Dan Goldman, and Claire Valdez, a Democratic Socialist, is the winner in the 7th district. A three-star Navy admiral recently fired by Pentagon Chief Pete Hegseth has won a Democratic primary in South Carolina. Former Rear Admiral Nancy LaCour won the party's nomination for South Carolina's first congressional district in Tuesday's runoff. LaCour was one of dozens of officers who were fired by Hegseth last year without being given a reason. Things could get heated between President Trump and members of his own party when he travels to Capitol Hill today. White House correspondent John Decker says one of the topics on the table has been top of mind for Trump.
6: The president has expressed his displeasure with the Senate Majority Leader, John Thune, as it relates to one piece of legislation in particular. It's the Save America Act that would change the way that federal elections are conducted in this country.
4: The United Nations is evacuating thousands of sailors stranded in the Strait of Hormuz. Mark Mayfield with more.
7: The UN's International Maritime Organization released a statement on Tuesday saying it has begun evacuating over 11,000 sailors who have been stuck in the waterway since the U.S. and Israel began their attacks on Iran in February.
4: This morning, stock futures are mixed. I'm Michael Kastner.
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4: Washington is dropping a multi-million dollar hammer on Cuba. In Miami, Natalie Rodriguez.
11: New sanctions are taking aim at the Cuban regime's secret financial network, freezing the assets of overseas fund companies laundering millions for military elites. The move announced by Secretary of State Marco Rubio already triggering immediate praise in Miami. Congresswoman Maria Elvira Salazar heavily backed the crackdown, stating, quote, "We must completely choke off the lifelines that feed the communist dictatorship while starving the Cuban people." Rubio says the intense economic pressure will not let up until all political prisoners are freed. Natalie Rodriguez, Miami.
4: Jewish leaders in San Antonio, Texas are blasting the Alamo Dome's decision to allow Kanye West to use the venue for a 4th of July concert. Craig Berkowitz, who heads the Jewish Federation, says they understand his right to free speech.
12: However, the city should have a policy that balances those rights with a need to limit access for anti-Semites.
4: The concert, though, will be allowed to take place. Six members of the San Antonio City Council issued a joint statement saying that censorship could set a precedent toward limiting expression based on controversial viewpoints. Ye is facing similar pushback in Florida. Shoppers, it's time to raid the junk drawer. Bed Bath & Beyond finally wants your old coupons. More from Monica Nelson.
13: 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Anyone who submits a vintage blue coupon, the kind people used to stash in glove boxes and kitchen drawers, gets a shot at a $100,000 home makeover. The company says the hunt celebrates decades of loyal customers who never threw those coupons away.
4: Michael Kastner NBC News Radio.
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17: Lows of a low of around 59 overnight under partly cloudy skies. Winds out of the north around 5 miles per hour. Daytime highs approaching 90 Wednesday. Sunshine mixed with clouds at times. Lows of a low of around 53 Wednesday night. Mainly clear skies. Upper 60s Thursday with rain likely. Storms likely on Friday. Highs in the low 60s. That's the latest from the South Sound Weather Center. I'm meteorologist Jennifer Wojcicki. Right now, it's 59 degrees.
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0: let's get this show on the road.
1: Hello. Hi, everybody. What's up?
2: Does this microphone sound okay, or does it sound different?
1: It sounds a little weird.
2: Is it me, or is it the microphone? I woke up sounding like this.
1: Scott, thing?
3: This is a great story.
1: We worked with a guy back in the day. It's awesome. So we come in, and he's like complaining. He's like, man, I don't know what's going on. I'm having to shout all day. We're like, why? He's like, the microphone, it's broken. I'm like, what do you mean? He goes, listen. And he steps over to the microphone, and he talks into it, and he goes, we looked at him and said, dude, turn it around. It's backwards.
3: He was talking in the butt.
2: He was just doing that whole time.
3: Because the microphone, it looked like a
1: tic-tac UFO.
3: But, you know, you could tell where it was plugged in. It was plugged in,
1: on the side.
3: It is.
1: But facing the rear. Wire to the wall,
2: I don't know
1: man.
2: Why I'm trying to defend him. He's an idiot.
3: But yeah, hey, Scott, what's up? All right, we got a big day, man.
1: Yes, Josh Gates from Expedition Unknown. They got a brand new season. It gets kicked off today, and he will be our guest on the show a little bit later.
2: Let's go.
4: Flag waving, hail raising sons of America. This is a Big D and Bubba show.
1: Hey, it's Big D and Bubba. 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
15: A mix of clouds and sun today, with daytime highs approaching 90. Southwest winds 5 to 10 miles per hour. 53 tonight, mainly clear skies. Rain likely tomorrow, highs around 69, cloudy skies. 63 Friday, with storms likely. 66 Saturday, chance for storms continues. That's the latest from the South Sound Weather Center. I'm meteorologist Shelley Lynn Blade. Currently 59. K-A-Y-O.
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1: What you got, Bubba? Good morning.
0: What do I have?
1: What do I have?
0: I have Snap Pops.
1: Oh, you do?
0: Yes, you know those little wonderful they look like little white squiggly things with like some rocks in the front, and you throw them on the ground and they go pop.
1: Mm-hmm.
0: I get a whole box of those.
1: Dude.
0: Not a box, not like a little box. I mean like a case, like a box.
1: Oh, boxes of boxes.
0: Yes, okay. I got a box of boxes. So I will bring them in. So we need to think about what kind of fun things we can do with these. I mean, you know, they're really, as an adult, they're really kind of silly because they're not as loud as we wanted them to be. They're not as dramatic.
1: I feel like they used to be louder. I don't know. Maybe they changed the recipe.
0: You know, that's actually probably possible because they do that. They have those things that are called M80s now that are not M80s. Because when we were kids, we had the real ones.
1: Yeah, that's right.
0: Yeah. Anyway, I just remember going around terrorizing every kid that was in within like a 4-house radius. Or all the animals, you'd chase the dogs. Remember, you'd throw them on the sidewalk and the dog would run. Good times.
2: Good morning. Hey, my husband and I both were EMTs. We worked at the same time the one day. And I went to go in our bathroom at the base. And when I sat down, the toilet exploded. He had twisted two little tails of those little throw snappers and put underneath the pads on the toilet seat.
1: Yeah, it's pretty great.
0: You married a real man.
1: I like that.
0: Let me tell you, you did well.
2: He's in law enforcement, so we just joke and call him Tackleberry anyway.
1: Wow, that's an old school reference.
2: Needless to say, the ambulance base had a long hallway back to the toilet, so you went past the shower back to the corner, and the echo was great, and everybody snickering out in the commons area. Had a good laugh.
1: Yeah, that's good. Great.
0: You know, I've had a toilet seat explode once, but it was literally from my weight.
1: Yeah.
0: I sat on it, and the little, you know, they have those little bumpers underneath the seat. One was missing, and it did not
1: snap.
2: Oh. Yeah.
0: And then it pinches your leg.
1: Yeah.
0: It's the worst.
1: Yeah. Yeah. If you ever had that experience, it means your cholesterol is fine.
2: You guys are great, though. I listen to you every day going to work and stuff, and yeah, you make my day.
0: Oh, well, thank you. Thanks for sharing that. That's awesome.
2: Yeah. Hey, you guys have a great day.
0: You too. 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
4: On the PNW Ag Network, I'm Glenn Vaughn. An Oregon wildlife official is stepping up monitoring efforts after a single dead quagga mussel was discovered on the shoreline of Prineville Reservoir in central Oregon earlier this month. The first time the invasive species has been found in or near a body of water in the Beaver State.
5: So far, the extensive follow-up surveys and water sampling along with environmental DNA testing have found no additional mussels and no evidence of an established population. The Oregon Department of Fish and Wildlife, working with the State Marine Board and other partners, has activated its invasive mussel rapid response plan, forming a unified command to coordinate surveillance and outreach efforts. Officials say intensive sampling and inspections will continue in the months ahead to ensure early detection and rapid response if quagga mussels are found in Oregon waters. I'm Michael McDonald on the PNW Ag Network.
4: A long-awaited text of the Senate's Farm Bill was released on Tuesday. Senate Ag Committee Chair John Bozeman.
6: Modernizes USDA loan limits so producers can access the capital that they need. The world is totally different now than it was in 2018, certainly than it was in 2012. It continues investing in rural broadband and water infrastructure. It strengthens rural communities and supports the next generations of farmers and ranchers. It's built for America, built for rural America.
4: Now, the plan, he noted, is to bring the bill up for committee and vote after July 4th.
6: What we'd like to do is leave this out there for a couple of weeks, and then we're going to come back after the two-week break, and during that period before August, work hard to actually have a vote and get it out of committee.
4: Bozeman said financial assistance for farmers in the form of additional bridge payments would be addressed separately from the farm bill. This is the PNW Ag Network.
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4: Three candidates backed by New York Mayor Zoran Mamdani are winners in primary elections in New York City. In New York, Scott Pringle.
5: Adriano Espaillat has served New Yorkers in the House for nearly a decade, but his challenger, Daria Lisa Chevalier, beat him out of the Democratic primary. This is in the 13th Congressional District that covers parts of Upper Manhattan and the Bronx.
6: No longer will Uptown and the Bronx be neglected, forgotten, or overlooked.
5: Mayor Mamdani's reaction?
7: She is going to bring a new kind of politics.
5: In the 10th district that covers parts of Brooklyn and Lower Manhattan, Brad Lander emerged as a winner, beating incumbent Dan Goldman. And Claire Valdez, a Democratic Socialist, is the winner in the 7th district. I'm Scott Pringle.
4: And a three-star Navy admiral recently fired by Pentagon Chief Pete Hegseth has won a Democratic primary runoff in South Carolina. Former Rear Admiral Nancy LaCour addressed supporters after winning the party's nomination for South Carolina's 1st Congressional District.
8: Pete Hegseth removed me from my three-star position last summer, and I retired from the Navy 3 years sooner than I anticipated. But I knew I wasn't done serving, and that is why I entered this race.
4: LaCour was among dozens of officers fired by Hegseth last year without being given a reason. The United Nations is evacuating thousands of sailors stranded in the Strait of Hormuz. The UN said Tuesday that it has begun evacuating over 11,000 sailors who've been stuck in the waterway since the U.S. and Israel first began their attacks on Iran in February. And the Senate has followed the House in passing a war powers resolution on Iran, marking the first time both chambers of Congress approved such a measure. Passage is mostly symbolic because it doesn't carry the force of law. And President Trump is expected to sign a bipartisan bill today with the goal of lowering housing costs. The bill cleared the House Tuesday night after it passed in the Senate on Monday. I'm Michael Kastner.
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19: A mix of clouds and sun today, with daytime highs approaching 90. Southwest winds 5 to 10 miles per hour. 53 tonight, mainly clear skies. Rain likely tomorrow, highs around 69, cloudy skies. 63 Friday, with storms likely. 66 Saturday, chance for storms continues. That's the latest from the South Sound Weather Center. I'm meteorologist Shelley Lynn Blade. Right now, 58. K-A-Y-O.
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1: So are you guys familiar with what AP style is, Associated Press style?
2: Mm-hmm.
1: So AP style is, for those who don't know,
0: I have no idea.
1: So it's kind of rules that the Associated Press uses for writing.
0: Is this where they're allowed to use certain words, or if there's a certain thing, they have to use replacement words?
3: Not so much that.
2: It's a style. It's grammar.
1: So, for instance, they have U.S. cities that don't need state names after them. According to AP style, there are some U.S. cities that you can just say that, and you don't have to say the state after.
0: Chicago. You can get away with just saying Chicago.
1: How many can y'all name? Go. Chicago's one.
0: Buffalo. Miami.
1: Nope.
2: Los Angeles.
1: Buffalo's not one of them.
2: New York City.
1: New York.
2: Boston.
1: Seattle. Boston. Seattle. New Orleans.
4: Nashville.
1: Nashville is not one.
0: Houston.
1: You have to say Tennessee after Nashville.
2: Dallas. Dallas has got to be on the list.
1: What'd you say, Bob?
0: Houston.
1: Yeah, Houston.
0: Seattle.
1: Yeah, you already said that one.
0: Oh, dude.
2: St. Louis.
1: St. Louis.
4: Minneapolis.
1: Yes.
0: San Diego.
2: Philadelphia.
3: Yes. Indianapolis.
1: Philly. Indy, yes. Cincinnati kind of surprises me a little bit.
2: Oh, okay.
1: Detroit is in there.
2: Yeah, okay.
0: Toledo?
1: No. But it's like Miami.
2: Phoenix?
4: Springfield.
0: Salt Lake City.
1: Phoenix is in there. Honolulu is in there. San Antonio is in there. But I was surprised.
2: Did we say San Francisco?
1: San Fran is. Yeah, they're in there. I was just surprised that Nashville, Memphis doesn't have any.
2: Atlanta?
1: Atlanta is one, yep.
2: Honolulu.
1: I did that one.
2: Oh, sorry, my bad.
1: Baltimore, Pittsburgh, Cleveland.
2: D.C.
0: No, because you have to say...
1: They just refer to it as Washington.
2: Yeah, that's right, there's not a state.
0: Yeah.
1: But they refer to it as Washington.
2: Okay.
0: Well, you have to put Washington, D.C. to stipulate the difference.
1: They don't. Not according to AP style. They just put Washington.
0: What?
1: Yeah. I don't. I didn't make the thing.
0: Yeah. Well, the AP is wrong.
1: The AP is wrong.
5: 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Tell everyone you know about the Big D and Bubba Show. 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
1: Hey, it's Big D and Bubba. 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
13: South Sound weather.
14: A mix of clouds and sun today, with daytime highs approaching 90. Southwest winds 5 to 10 miles per hour. 53 tonight, mainly clear skies. Rain likely tomorrow, highs around 69, cloudy skies. 63 Friday, with storms likely. 66 Saturday, chance for storms continues. That's the latest from the South Sound Weather Center. I'm meteorologist Shelley Lynn Blade. Right now, 58. K-A-Y-O.
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0: 866-767-8686. That's the number to call or text to get into us. By the way, Josh Gates from Discovery Channel's Expedition Unknown coming up on the show in just a little bit. Yes, it's what you think it is, Carson.
1: Well, the coffee's hot, the mic's on loud. Another morning with the country crowd running on.

0: if you're new to the show, you don't know what's going on here. We had this thing that we did. There's like five of us here in the studio, so we did a show employee of the month. And we had a plaque in the bathroom where we swapped out a photo, just like everybody else's office. And it was great.
1: Guess how many months it took before it got old?
0: No.
1: Six.
2: I mean, it got old after a week.
0: Are you kidding me? So I was.
2: The best part was that jingle you just played.
0: Yeah. I just went to.
2: I imagine him to be a very hot British man.
0: I just went to the bathroom and I'm looking on the wall and I'm like, you know what? That's great. We still have the plaque up there and we have a picture of Tanuki, which is our little Japanese mascot. And I'm like, it needs to be one of us again. I like being able to go in there and just kind of giggle every time I walked in and I'd see a picture of Carson or Garrett or Big D or Schaefer.
2: Let's be honest, it was always Schaefer.
3: Or Dubba.
1: We it got so old that we started combining names.
2: Yeah.
0: I love the employee of the month. It was a great chance for us to brag on each other once a month.
1: Yeah. This and time, though, we're going to spell our names backwards. our middle names.
0: Look, I just
2: we're going to start using our real names because we ran out of people.
1: How about the worst of the month? Just do the worst of the month.
2: Oh, I like this.
1: Change it up a little bit. Who really didn't pull their own weight around
2: Bubba.
1: Because he reinstated this.
2: This is why he got
0: I'm not doing it right now. I'm just saying that in July,
1: look,
0: it returns.
1: It's coming back.
2: He's
1: it doesn't matter. We just obliterated your whole thing.
0: Yeah, you did.
1: Your ship is full of holes and bring it on water, and you're like, we can make it.
0: Yes.
1: Why?
0: Sir is
2: rearranging deck chairs on the Titanic.
0: I mean, next month it comes back.
1: Oh my
0: and
1: God.
0: Then,
2: can we vote on this?
0: No, because that's how y'all got rid of it.
1: This is not a democracy. We're a republic.
0: By the way, even if you vote, I'm going to mail in ballots, and then I'm going to be like, oh, look, I win.
1: See, there he goes. Can't stop him.
4: Big D and Bubba.
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7: 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Comedy? You bet. Including internet sensation Randy Rainbow, the return of Ladies of Laughter, and Tig Notaro. The main stage will host plenty of music and dance, including the Blinding Stage will host plenty of music and dance, including the

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3: New York City Mayor Zoran Mamdani is proving to be a kingmaker in New York elections. Three candidates endorsed by Mamdani won their Democratic primary elections on Tuesday, including progressive Brad Lander, who beat two-term incumbent Dan Goldman, and Avila Chevalier, who defeated five-term incumbent Adriano Espaillat. The Senate has followed the House in passing the War Powers Resolution on Iran, marking the first time both chambers of Congress approved such a measure. Speaking shortly after last night's vote, correspondent Mitch McCann says passage is mostly symbolic because it doesn't carry the force of law.
4: The Republican Senator Jim Risch, who is also the chairman of the Foreign Relations Committee, said this evening that whatever happens with this, it's going to have no effect. And he said Mr. Trump will not pay any attention to it. At the same time, it could be politically effective in building more pressure on the administration.
3: The resolution seeks to end the Iran conflict without Congress declaring war or authorizing the use of military force. The Senate vote was 50-48, with four Republicans joining the majority of Democrats. A federal judge is blocking the Trump administration from making arrests at immigration courts. More from Tammy Trujillo.
5: Tuesday's ruling from a federal court in San Francisco says the ICE policy of detaining migrants in courthouse hallways has had a chilling effect on attendance at court proceedings. The ruling in a class action lawsuit blocks ICE agents nationwide from making arrests inside immigration courts. A lawyer for the Department of Homeland Security condemned the ruling and called it, quote, judicial activism in service of an anti-American open borders agenda.
3: Elon Musk continues to hold the title of world's richest man, but he just lost his claim to fame as the first ever trillionaire. The tech mogul achieved trillionaire status after SpaceX launched its record IPO earlier this month, but stock prices have fallen since then. Now he has just $957 billion. I'm Michael Kastner.
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17: South Sound weather.
18: A mix of clouds and sun today, with daytime highs approaching 90. Southwest winds 5 to 10 miles per hour. 53 tonight, mainly clear skies. Rain likely tomorrow, highs around 69, cloudy skies. 63 Friday, with storms likely. 66 Saturday, chance for storms continues. That's the latest from the South Sound Weather Center. I'm meteorologist Shelley Lynn Blade. Currently, it's 57 degrees.
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0: again.
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18: South Sound weather.
19: A mix of clouds and sun today, with daytime highs approaching 90. Southwest winds 5 to 10 miles per hour. 53 tonight, mainly clear skies. Rain likely tomorrow. Highs around 69. Cloudy skies. 63 Friday with storms likely. 66 Saturday. Chance for storms continues. That's the latest from the South Sound Weather Center. I'm meteorologist Shelley Lynn Blade. Currently, it's 58 degrees.
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0: 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I had some help. And we're Big D and Bubba. 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
0: Oh, are you? Yeah, don't turn it up, because if you do, we're going to get this weird feedback.
1: It shocks us.
0: It does. It shocks us. It's just like that. Yeah. We have the collars on.
2: Okay, that sounds complicated, but whatever.
0: Yeah.
1: It's old school tech, I guess.
0: Yeah.
1: What's up? What can we do for you?
2: Bye.
0: Bye.
1: Oh, okay, see you later.
0: Cool. Wow. Efficient.
1: You know, I actually can't complain.
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0: Riley Green and Change My Mind with Big D and Bubba.
1: Hey, Josh Gates is our guest. You've seen him. He's everywhere. Bubba's like, I can't tell. Hey, Josh, before you came out, Bubba's like, man, which show is this? Because he's on like 15 that I watch.
2: It's like Josh Gates' Expedition Unknown, Uncensored Unknown. I mean, there's like all these
1: Josh
2: actual
1: Gates naked.
3: Expedition is in the front of it. It's probably me. Yeah, if it has the word expedition, it might be me.
2: I literally made that joke. I was like, if you see the word expedition, it's Josh.
1: Yeah. Hey, when you're going out to places like this, and when you're trying to get, you know, some of the wreckage and the remnants or whatever, they're decades old. Have you gotten to the point where you're able to see things, like you've kind of learned, like, hey, this goes with that, this one is, you know, mistaken as, are there all kinds of things that you've learned over the years of doing all this on your own?
3: Yeah, I mean, look, they're all different. Certainly wreckage has a distinct signature on a side scan sonar, and so you start to be able to kind of look for things that might not just be geological, but in each case, I'm really there, you know, at the side of people who have been studying these wrecks for decades. And so with the Hafuku Maru, there are schematics and blueprints of this ship, and so we had to sort of learn, okay, this ship, if it is the Hafuku Maru, it should have two masts, it should have four cargo holds, here's where the anchor should be, here's where this is. And so you start to get an idea of the design of the ship based on those schematics, because when you're diving, especially here, like in the Philippines, these are deep wrecks, very cloudy visibility, and they're twisted heaps, and so it's very hard to immediately look at them and say, oh, I know where I am on this ship. And so that's a huge challenge, actually, identifying the ship and sort of navigating.
1: Yeah. I was looking at one of the your Facebook posts about the big discovery of what's going to be the largest remaining mass graves of POWs from World War II, and seeing the emotional replies that people made, because we see this as, oh, it's a TV show and it's interesting, but there are thousands of other people who are like, that was my great-great uncle, or
2: it's closure for families.
1: For so many people, it's got to be emotional.
3: It is emotional. And, you know, one of the things that's really haunting when you go down to this wreck is you think, okay, there's 1,000 guys that died in these cargo holds. And in a way, they've been waiting for 80 years to be found, you know? And so to play a role in that and to be there to help document the discovery of these guys, I mean, to your point, they're all somebody's son. Some of them might have been fathers. They certainly have family members alive today in many cases. And so it is closure, but it's also just sort of dignity for these guys whose stories just kind of were cut short.

0: like, they didn't just die in the war, they vanished, right? They were just unfound. And yep. So there's something about that that is really emotional, and I think there's something very satisfying in a way, for as you know, dark as this history is, there is something to be said for the fact that our government and organizations like the ones that we worked with are just not giving up on these guys. And I think that's amazing.
1: Yeah, and as we're looking into this rest of this season of Expedition Unknown, what are some of the other topics that you guys are going to explore?
0: Oh, man, we are spinning the globe. So we're going to be looking for sunken pirate ships off the coast of Jamaica. We're going to be looking for Inca tunnels beneath the Inca capital of Cusco in Peru. We're going to be searching for lost Civil War era gold in the woods of Georgia. We are going to be, you name it. We are everywhere.
2: You have the coolest job.
3: It's a good one. Hey, tonight it's starting it all off for the season. It's a two-part premiere. It's on tonight, Discovery Channel. It's Expedition Unknown and the one and only Josh Gates. Josh, good work as always. We'll be watching. Thank you.
0: Hey, thank you guys. Great talking to you as always.
2: Take care. Bye-bye.
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4: President Trump says he's canceled a signing ceremony set for today related to a housing affordability bill. In a post on True Social, Trump said he won't sign the bill until the Save America Act is passed. The voting bill would require ID in order to vote. The housing bill cleared the House Tuesday night after it passed in the Senate on Monday in an overwhelmingly bipartisan vote. It would cut away some of the red tape and make it easier to build homes, while also putting limits on institutional investors buying up houses. The War Powers Resolution on Iran has been passed by the Senate, marking the first time both chambers of Congress approved such a measure. The Senate on Tuesday approved the House-backed resolution, which seeks to end the conflict without Congress declaring war or authorizing the use of military force.
5: On this motion, the yeas are 50, the nays are 48. The concurrent motion is agreed to.
4: Four Republicans join the majority of Democrats. Three candidates backed by Mayor Zoran Mamdani are winners in primary elections in New York City. In New York, Scott Pringle.
6: Adriano Espaillat has served New Yorkers in the House for nearly a decade, but his challenger, Daria Lisa Chevalier, beat him out of the Democratic primary. This is in the 13th Congressional District that covers parts of Upper Manhattan and the Bronx.
7: No longer will Uptown and the Bronx be neglected, forgotten, or overlooked.
6: Mayor Mamdani's reaction?
8: She is going to bring a new kind of politics.
6: In the 10th District that covers parts of Brooklyn and Lower Manhattan, Brad Lander emerged as a winner, beating incumbent Dan Goldman.
4: The second round of World Cup group play matches is in the books. Cristiano Ronaldo scored a pair of goals to lead Portugal to a dominant 5-0 win over Uzbekistan in the first match of the day in Houston. In afternoon action, England played to a scoreless draw against Ghana in Foxborough, and Croatia eliminated Panama 1-0. I'm Michael Kastner.
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22: A mix of clouds and sun today, with daytime highs approaching 90. Southwest winds 5 to 10 miles per hour. 53 tonight, mainly clear skies. Rain likely tomorrow, highs around 69, cloudy skies. 63 Friday, with storms likely. 66 Saturday, chance for storms continues. That's the latest from the South Sound Weather Center. I'm meteorologist Shelley Lynn Blade. Right now, 62.
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0: Sarah says, if a toddler puts a sticker on you, that's a sign of great respect in their culture.
1: Monica says, how did the college student cross the ocean? On a scholarship.
0: Hey. Sean says, one of my earliest childhood memories was visiting the eye doctor and getting my glasses. Everything before that, though, was a blur.
1: And Luke tweets, I don't always whoomp, but when I do, there it is.
0: All right, get a good tweet. We'll see it if you tag us that Big D and Bubba.
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10: A mix of clouds and sun today, with daytime highs approaching 90. Southwest winds 5 to 10 miles per hour. 53 tonight, mainly clear skies. Rain likely tomorrow, highs around 69, cloudy skies. 63 Friday, with storms likely. 66 Saturday, chance for storms continues. That's the latest from the South Sound Weather Center. I'm meteorologist Shelley Lynn Blade. Right now, 62.
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1: Man, I've been eating more and more Jell-O. When's the last time y'all had Jell-O? It's been a while, probably.
2: What do they call those? It's like a casserole or something, but it's like a Jell-O mold.
1: Oh, with other it's like stuff some sort of salad, but there's no salad.
2: Yes.
1: So there's this guy. So, all right, this is probably, maybe a month ago. I get at a red light, and I get my windows down, and there's a guy's, the people like panhandle or whatever. And he's got a shirt that says Jell-O Man. And he goes, hey, man, you want some Jell-O? And I was like, what? He goes, Jell-O. And I thought he was joking. And I said, you got some with the grapes and the peaches in it? He goes, I do. I'm like, are you really selling? This guy sells Jell-O for a dollar. It's those little, it's the little things, like the little cups you would get.
3: Yeah, like in school?
1: Yeah, like in school. And he would give you, and he gives you a spoon that's already in a little wrapper. It's all stuff contained. And I grabbed it, because I'm like, did he put like a needle through it and I'm going to like, die?
2: Yeah, you don't
1: so
2: really
1: I kind of squeeze it, and I could see that the top would pop up like it's sealed.
2: Yeah.
1: And there was no, so there's no thing. I'm like, all right. So I ate it, and it was great. And then I realized I missed Jell-O. So I go to Jell-O Man and get my Jell-O probably twice a week.
2: He's your Jell-O plug.
3: Can I clarify my Jell-O plug.
1: What?
3: That you are eating street Jell-O?
1: Street Jell-O. Telling you. Yeah. It's all the rage.
3: What other flavors does he have? Does he have orange? Because maybe.
1: He has orange. He has orange, red. He also has green he has a ton of it. Nobody ever wants green.
2: Yeah, green is perfect for whenever you do the seafoam salad with the lime Jell-O and the cream cheese.
4: But see,
2: pineapple, marshmallows.
4: Because Garrett and I were scolded for eating listener-based food products.
1: I know.
4: And you're eating street Jell-O.
1: Well, my thing is, it's like he doesn't know that I didn't play his request. He's not mad at me because I didn't say happy birthday to his one-year-old. I'm just a guy in what looks to be a cop car. And so
3: that could work against you, though. No, but that he's not going to try to sell bad Jell-O to the dude as an undercover cop. How you know it's legit.
1: I drive an old cop car. Yeah, I'm as redneck as it gets. I mean, absolutely, for sure. I mean, my gosh, I'm in an old cop car buying street Jell-O. How much more redneck can I be?
2: This is like an episode of Always Sunny. I mean, you can totally see the guys doing it.
1: If you guys want some, sometimes I don't have a dollar. He'll just take whatever.
2: Like, he knows you're good for it.
1: Yeah, I'll get you next time. He's like, I got you, big man. I'm

0: What is the Amish fridge?
1: It's, well, I wish there was an Amish person listening right now to call and tell everybody, but there is this, you basically put one flame and you heat up a coil that has ammonia in it, and it sucks all of the hot air out of the refrigerator. And so it's like super, it costs like $70, you know, a year to power this thing.
0: So there's no, it doesn't plug in.
1: It's like for off-grid stuff, kind of like an RV thing. So it's got a little pilot-like kind of thing.
0: Yeah.
1: And anyway, it's going, my algorithm is crazy right now. It's a single front flame system keeping your food fresh and it never breaks and whatever. Because like all these people are showing off their little, I don't know, I keep calling them an Amish fridge because that's what they call them. But yeah, like there's people going, yeah, here's the one I use at my place. It's been going since 1932.
0: What?
1: Yeah, they don't break.
0: And it works.
1: And it works. It doesn't work as efficiently in the hotter the climate or whatever. The point is still, it's enough to keep, you know, it's a refrigerator. It keeps your,
0: Are people making them? Or?
1: No, you have to buy them. But apparently, if you can track down, and that's what I'm doing right now, is I'm on Marketplace, I'm on eBay, I'm on all these things. I want to see what this is all about. I want to see if the hype.
0: If you actually type in Amish fridge.
1: Yeah, and they don't have that hum. Like, you know what I'm talking about? Your fridge has that hum.
0: Yeah.
1: Or maybe you don't because it's always ever-present.
0: Here it is. Oh, this is a thing.
1: Oh, yeah, it's everywhere. It's like trending and everything right now. Anyway, so yeah, I'm looking right now. I literally did look for Amish fridge. I looked for flame fridge. I'm doing all this kind of stuff, so.
0: We'll let you be the guinea pig on this.
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2: South Sound weather.
3: Mainly sunny skies today, with daytime highs approaching 90. Winds out of the west, 5 to 10 miles per hour. Mainly clear skies again tonight. Lows dip down to about 53. Rain likely. Tomorrow 69. Cloudy skies expected. Temps below average Friday and Saturday, with highs from the low 60s to the mid 60s. Storms both days. That's the latest from the South Sound Weather Center. I'm meteorologist Shelley Lynn Blade. Currently 68.

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4: On the PNW Ag Network, I'm Glenn Vaughn. After several months of anticipation, Senate Ag Committee Chair John Bozeman has released a 900-page draft of the Farm Bill for discussion. Director of Government Affairs at the American Farm Bureau Federation, Brian Glenn.
5: Increased loan limits and enhanced financing options for farmers and ranchers, which certainly is important. Additionally, significant investments in specialty crops across several titles to help ensure specialty crop growers have access to a wider range of tools. The bill enhances and streamlines conservation programs that farmers rely on.
4: Glenn said it is critical for Congress to get a farm bill done this year, but there are still several steps in the process.
5: The chairman welcomes feedback from stakeholders on this draft, and there will be continued negotiations and discussion among Senate Ag Committee members. This will lead into a markup of the bill in the Senate Ag Committee, which Chairman Bozeman has said should occur before Congress embarks on our August recess.
4: Glenn notes that the draft bill is missing some key Farm Bureau priorities. Now, for more from the AFBF, just check out pnwag.net. Keeping things in D.C., Oregon Senator Jeff Merkley and California Representative Jimmy Pineda have introduced a bipartisan bicameral resolution designating this as National Pollinator Week.
6: The resolution recognizes the critical role pollinators, including bees, bats, butterflies, and others, play in supporting agriculture, food production, and healthy ecosystems across the country. The lawmakers say many pollinator species are facing growing threats from habitat loss, disease, and climate change, including the iconic Western monarch butterfly. Merkley says restoring habitat and addressing those threats can help pollinator populations recover and thrive. I'm John McKay on the PNW Ag Network.
4: This is the PNW Ag Network.
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2: Mainly sunny skies today, with daytime highs approaching 90. Southwesterly winds, 5 to 10 miles per hour. Mainly clear skies again tonight. Lows dip down to about 53. Rain likely tomorrow. Daytime highs approaching 69. Cloudy skies expected. Temperatures a bit below average Friday and Saturday, with highs from the low 60s to the mid-60s. Thunderstorms possible both days. That's the latest from the South Sound Weather Center. I'm meteorologist Paul Trombley. Currently 73.

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2: Mainly sunny skies today, with daytime highs approaching 90. Southwesterly winds 5 to 10 miles per hour. Mainly clear skies again tonight. Lows dip down to about 53. Rain likely tomorrow. Daytime highs approaching 69. Cloudy skies expected. Temperatures a bit below average Friday and Saturday, with highs from the low 60s to the mid 60s. Thunderstorms possible both days. That's the latest from the South Sound Weather Center. I'm meteorologist Paul Frobley. Currently 77. K-A-B-

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2: South Sound weather.
3: Daytime highs approaching 90 this afternoon under mainly clear skies. Westerly winds 8 to 15 miles per hour. Mainly clear skies again tonight. Lows dip down to about 53. Rain likely tomorrow. Daytime highs approaching 69. Cloudy skies expected. Temperatures a bit below average Friday and Saturday with highs from the low 60s to the mid 60s. Thunderstorms possible both days. That's the latest from the South Sound Weather Center. I'm meteorologist Paul Trombley. Right now, 79.

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3: Sunshine expected this afternoon with daytime highs approaching 90. Winds out of the west, 8 to 15 miles per hour. Lows around 52 tonight. Chance of rain tomorrow. Daytime highs approaching 69. Cloudy skies expected. Temps a bit below average Friday and Saturday with highs from the low 60s to the mid 60s. Rain likely Friday. Thunderstorms likely on Saturday. That's the latest from the South Sound Weather Center. I'm meteorologist Paul Trombley. Right now, 84.

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2: South Sound weather.
3: Ample sunshine expected this afternoon, with daytime highs approaching 90. West winds 8 to 15 miles per hour. Partly cloudy skies tonight, lows dip down to about 52. Chance for rain tomorrow, highs level off around 69, cloudy. Temps a bit below average Friday and Saturday, with highs from the low 60s to the mid 60s. Rain likely Friday, storms likely on Saturday. That's the latest from the South Sound Weather Center. I'm meteorologist Laura Lockwood. Right now, 88.
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11: South Sound weather.
12: Ample sunshine expected this afternoon, with daytime highs approaching 90. West winds 8 to 15 miles per hour. Partly cloudy skies tonight, lows dip down to about 52. Chance for rain tomorrow, highs level off around 69, cloudy. Temps a bit below average Friday and Saturday, with highs from the low 60s to the mid 60s. Rain likely Friday, storms likely on Saturday. That's the latest from the South Sound Weather Center. I'm meteorologist Laura Lockwood, currently 91.
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8: South Sound weather.
9: Daytime highs approaching 91 this afternoon. Under clear skies, winds out of the west, 8 to 15 miles per hour. Partly cloudy skies tonight, 52. Overcast skies tomorrow, chance of rain, highs level off around 69. Temps below average Friday and Saturday, with highs from the low 60s to the mid 60s. Rain likely Friday, storms likely on Saturday. That's the latest from the South Sound Weather Center. I'm meteorologist Laura Lockwood. Right now, 90. K-A-

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